Alone in your bed at night. 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And you turn at your sideline. Oh, something ain't right.

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Why?

0: 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The family niggas will rat on you. That's why we gotta be prepared to take whoever out we need to.
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1: I'm not wearing the tights. I don't mind those curly toed shoes, you know, those are fine. Funny hat, but I'm not wearing tights. Where's this old tar?
2: He'll be here at 11:30 or noon.
1: He's just driving around the block, make sure that he's the last one in.
3: Oh, here he is.
4: String.
3: Oh, where have you been?
4: You're an hour late.
3: How are you? What are you wearing?
4: Black.
3: That.
1: Oh, you were wearing white, so I come in
3: black.
5: The strip then.
1: Don't make me do your hair for you.
3: Could you? Could you do his as well? You met String, haven't you?
1: Yeah. No problem.
3: Mac, we won't let this hairstyle go out, will we?
1: No, mate.
3: Do you have one of these?
1: I did, but then it sort of vanished on me.
3: This love you made.
1: Sing it.
3: When it's love.

0: Está sonando la playlist en Mordiscos.
1: Neither would you, Derek, this star nonsense. 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No, it isn't.
2: I'm sure of it.